0: on, come on. Show them.
1: This boogie is in my soul. 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
1: 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You don't dare.

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Everybody jumping out of their mind. Everybody going out of their skins. Everybody jumping out of their mind.

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